We're going to refuel just a little bit, you know. But meanwhile, we're going to rock. Give me an A chord. Set me free. Well, the heart hit.

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Thank you very much. 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

Gather around, truck drivers everywhere. We're going to do your song. Really? Thank you.

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I said, boys, there's a mark for me. By then, the taillight was all you could see. Boys, old Raymond for being behind. I thought I'd make my Lincoln unwind. 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Chevy don't now, it's overdrive. 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The speedometer said that I hit top end. The foot was glued like littered the floor. That's all there is. 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Everybody thought I lost my sense. Telephone poles looked like a picket fence. They said, slow down, I see spots. Lines on the road just look like dots. I took a corner, sideswiped the truck. Crossed my fingers just for luck. Fenders was clicking on the guardrail post. The guy beside me was white as a ghost.

Smoke was coming from out of the back when I started to gain on that Cadillac. Knew could catch him, I thought it could pass. You know, by then I'd be out of gas. Flames were rolling from out of the side. You could feel the tension.

Venga, no se olvide. ¡Ánalo! How are you? All right? Very good. Let's continue now. Whatever number show up you like, it's called My Baby. One, two.

I wish you all a very good night, and God bless. I say, I must have enjoyed playing for you, and we hope we see you again. So let's finish with a number by Ray Charles. It's called What I Say.

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The sight of blood dispersed again. A crowd gathered, the police came, an ambulance screamed to halt.

cares? George once said to me, and I quote, he said, never wait or hesitate. Get in, kid, before it's too late. You may never get another chance. 'Cause youth's a mask, but it don't last. Live it long and live it fast. Georgie was a friend of mine.